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1: For the national weather today, Garamilla, Darwin, 31, sunny. Mianjin, Brisbane, 23, showers. Warong, Sydney, 21, sunny. Nambri, Canberra, 15, cloudy. Tardanya, Adelaide, 15, showers. Nipaluna, Hobart, 13, showers. Naam, Melbourne, 16, showers. Borloo, Perth, 18, cloudy.
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0: 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After years of dialysis, a kidney transplant gave me a second chance at life. 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
1: For the national weather today, Garamill at Darwin, 31, sunny. Mianjin, Brisbane, 23, showers. Warong, Sydney, 21, sunny. Nambri, Canberra, 15, cloudy. Tardanya, Adelaide, 15, showers. Nipaluna, Hobart, 13, showers. Naam, Melbourne, 16, showers. Borloo, Perth, 18, cloudy.
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0: Yes, and that was Jessica Mowboy off the Sapphire soundtrack with I'll Take You There.
1: It's showtime! 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

0: Hi, my name's Kelly, and I'm a proud Kaurna, Noongar and Ngarrindjeri woman from South Australia and a mother of four. When I was 19, a doctor told me my kidneys were failing and that I'd eventually need dialysis or a kidney transplant. By age 30, it all caught up with me. With just 30% kidney function, I found myself relying on dialysis to stay alive. At my lowest point, I even planned my own funeral. But after a few years, I received a donated kidney, and that gift saved my life. Now, I've been able to watch my children and my grandbabies grow up. There's too many of our mob still waiting for a life-saving transplant like I was. It's why we need more people to yarn with their family and consider registering as an organ and tissue donor. It only takes 1 minute, and you can register on the Donate Life website or through Medicare.
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Jawan woman Ula Shay, formerly known as Candice LeRae, a singer-songwriter from Darwin Northern Territory. This is going out to Blackstone, Lumberdina, and Waluna communities over in Western Australia. This is Ula Shay with Mother. 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

0: Pitch Black is back. 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
1: For the national weather today, Garamilla, Darwin, 31, sunny. Mianjin, Brisbane, 23, showers. Warong, Sydney, 21, sunny. Nambri, Canberra, 15, cloudy. Tardanya, Adelaide, 15, showers. Nipaluna, Hobart, 13, showers. Naam, Melbourne, 16, showers. Borloo, Perth, 18, cloudy.
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G'day, dear listener. 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My name is Michael, and I am your eloquent yet lovable host. Throughout the show today, I'll be broadcasting music, upcoming events, and news around your local community, so please stay tuned. 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So don't be afraid to give us a call, and remember, only on First Nations Radio. So yes, from now until 2 o'clock, we will be accepting phone calls. So don't be afraid to give us a call. Okay, first up we have Archie Roach, the Merg, followed by Yothu Yindi. Enjoy!

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0: That was Yothu Yindi, and before that was The Merg. My name is Michael, and you are listening to First Nations Radio. Before I announce the next upcoming songs, I am pleased to remind you, well, more like inform you, dear listener, that the NT Fire and Rescue Service has issued a bushfire warning for Jenkins Road on Stuart Highway. A fire has started in the area and is being monitored for any changes. As we speak right now, it is being controlled. Effective strategies are in place or planned around the perimeter to contain it. But there are still plenty of risks faced within the area. Smoke from this fire may affect visibility, and active fire may cause or may occur close to the roadside. Firefighting crews may be working close to the roadside, so please be aware of your surroundings when driving. Furthermore, the Northern Territory Fire and Rescue Service is primarily undertaking defensive strategies to protect lives and property. If you're wondering what may you do, conditions may change. Monitor conditions within your area by checking in with your local radio station. And here is some advice. For the safety of firefighting crews and other vehicles, drivers in the area are urged to slow down and turn on headlights and drive safely for the conditions. It is expected this situation may continue until 5 o'clock today. So please stand by for more news updates in relation to a bushfire on Stuart Highway. Okay, now that you've been informed, please enjoy these next upcoming songs by Fitzroy Express, Dan Sultan, Nubbaluck, and Warwick. Enjoy.
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That was Archie Roach, and before that was Warwick. 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So yeah, don't be afraid to give us a call. And also remember, the cue is It's Showtime. I repeat, it is showtime. Okay, now that you've been informed, please enjoy these next upcoming tracks by Lodge Manu Teenage Band, The Murg, Yothu Yindi, and Fitzroy Express. Enjoy.

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1: For the national weather today, Garamil at Darwin, 31, sunny. Mianjin, Brisbane, 23, showers. Warong, Sydney, 21, sunny. Nambri, Canberra, 15, cloudy. Tardanya, Adelaide, 15, showers. Nipaluna, Hobart, 13, showers. Naam, Melbourne, 16, showers. Borloo, Perth, 18, cloudy.
2: 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Nolabi is the man from the Dreamtime. He used to hunt to feed his wife and families.

0: It's showtime! 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

That was Dan Sultan, and before that was Yothu Yindi. My name is Michael, and you're listening to First Nations Radio. 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The number is 89437900. 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

0: 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July 20 to August 7, 19 nations and over 114 aircraft tear up the skies of the Top End. 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
1: For the national weather today, Garamilla, Darwin, 31, sunny. Mianjin, Brisbane, 23, showers. Warong, Sydney, 21, sunny. Nambri, Canberra, 15, cloudy. Tardanya, Adelaide, 15, showers. Nipaluna, Hobart, 13, showers. Naam, Melbourne, 16, showers. Borloo, Perth, 18, cloudy.

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0: And there we go. That was Dan Sultan with Hold It Together. This is First Nations Radio going live throughout Darwin on this wonderful day, where it's currently 26 minutes past two, and we're crossing live down to the Darwin Showgrounds, where Michael is there for the pre-show get-together, where they're checking things out. Michael, how's it going?
1: It is going really well right now. I'm seeing what's called right now. I'm standing right next to one of the massive rides that is kind of new this year. It is the X Drive. It sounds exactly what it looks like. It is a rotating, three-directional spinning device where you will hop in and go for a massive ride. Although the previous ride I just went on, which was the Infinity, now that was insane. A few of the other things called media crew that was also there were losing their lunch, some of them, and some were freaking out. But other than that, it was fun.
0: Wonderful. Although,
1: right now, I am
0: No, it sounds like it's a lot of fun. Don't forget, it's all happening on starting tomorrow, Thursday, Friday, Saturday. It's 3 days of big events and fun for the whole family. Make sure you join up on Saturday for, of course, the mascot race and cake baking that we're a part of, First Nations Broadcasting. And yeah, be able to experience all the fun and excitement of the Royal Darwin Show as it's going on right now. Michael, we'll hear back from you in a little bit. And I hope you're enjoying what you're seeing there. If you get the chance, try to sneak one of them show bags back for me, huh?
1: I will, and I'll keep reporting. All right. Till then, see ya.
0: No worries. Thank you, Michael. This is First Nations Radio. Up next is Nubbaluk.

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1: For the NT weather today, Darwin 31, sunny. Palmerston 32, sunny. Tiwi Islands 31, sunny. Jabiru 32, sunny. Wadair 31, sunny. Borroloola 32, cloudy. Nhulunbuy 27, cloudy. Alice Springs 22, cloudy.

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0: 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July 20 to August 7, 19 nations and over 114 aircraft tear up the skies of the Top End. 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
1: For the NT weather today, Darwin 31, sunny. Palmerston 32, sunny. Tiwi Islands 31, sunny. Jabiru 32, sunny. Wadair 31, sunny. Borroloola 32, cloudy. Nhulunbuy 27, cloudy. Alice Springs 22, cloudy.

0: going out to the deadly mob in Arnhem Land. 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

0: And there's another great track from Black Image with a Feeling Alright. And of course, this for all your Black Image tracks, stay tuned to 94.5 FM because we'll have plenty more, as well as other Indigenous and Aboriginal artists from all around Australia.
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Barry Cedric with his song Where Are You From, My Brother. 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Benji and the Ballers with Home Again, a great song about going back to country. Going out to the Binjari, a small community about 15 minutes from Katherine down the Victoria Highway. 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

0: I'm Marion. Our son Zach died in a motorbike accident at age 22. Even though we'd never had the conversation about organ donation, we said yes as soon as it came up, because we knew Zacho would have wanted that. His organs saved five people's lives, including a baby who'd never been out of hospital. It only takes 1 minute to register as an organ and tissue donor on the Donate Life website or through Medicare. Your generosity could save lives, just like Zacho did.
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0: You were listening to Cheryl Holmes singing her beautiful song about her mother. Don't touch that dial. More great Indigenous music headed your way.
1: My name is Calum. This is First Nations Radio. And in the studio with us, we have a wonderful guest joining us today on this cool morning with discussing some of the big things that are going on in Darwin and the Darwin City Council, that being Lord Mayor of Darwin, Peter Stiles. Thank you so much for joining us.
2: Calum, it's always a pleasure to be here.
1: So, how have you been? How are you enjoying the weather? That's the thing I'll ask quickly.
2: Well, I got up this morning and I had to put a coat on. It was that cold.
1: I know. It's one of those rare times pulling out the doona seems like a good idea in Darwin.
2: Well, I suppose, you know, when you're used to the hot weather and it gets down to about 17 degrees, that's pretty cool for us up here.
1: It's crazy, yeah.
2: I mean, if you lived in Alice Springs, you know, it's a nice summer's day, really, 17 degrees at night time. But they get -5 down there, and I just couldn't wear that. So I admire the people who live in Alice Springs.
1: We have air conditioners that don't even go below 18, so putting on the aircon was like a heater.
2: Absolutely.
1: So, we're here to talk about some of the big things going on in Darwin and around the city itself. But one of the big things, especially, is coming up this weekend, the Royal Darwin Show. Are you excited for it?
2: Always excited to go to the show. Go and check out the show bags and see what's going on. The Grand Parade's always good to see what cattle are doing and what animals are being put on display. Go and have a look at all the animal sheds with all the first prize winners. That's always a good thing. On Saturday, there's the cake competition.
1: Oh, yeah?
2: The celebrity cake cooking. That's always a good one to be at. I like to go along and try and sample some of their cakes. That's always a nice thing to do. But the show's got something for everyone. It's fantastic.
1: It's wonderful. I love taking my son there and seeing how many of those long hot dogs he can stomach before throwing up, because he does it every year. He's like, oh, I'd like another one, Dad. So 3 or 4 later.
2: Yeah. Well, I suppose it's the kids really have a great time. The things that I remember going to the show, crawling over tractors and graders and machinery, and you got up close, and it was a thrill to actually do that sort of thing.
1: People forget it is a harvest festival.
2: It is a harvest festival. I grew up in Western Australia, in Perth, and like they'd have harvesters down there.
1: That was my dream as a kid. We'd only ever see it in the Sunday Times, all the stuff that would get up in the Perth Royal Show, because I'm in Broome. And you just have all the kids would be dreaming, wow, and then you'd see all the show bags we'd never be able to get.
2: Absolutely.
1: It was unreal.
2: So when they do come to town, it's worth going along and having a look and just checking it all out. It's mainly, I think the shows, apart from, you know, the serious farmers and people who are in the industry that go to have a look, I mean, it's kids. Kids just love seeing that sort of stuff. It gives them such an idea of what they might be able to do in the future. You know, do I want to actually work in that industry? Do I want to drive that truck? Do I want to drive that tractor? Do I want to go and work with this particular company or that particular company? So it gives kids a bit of an idea of just what's going on, because it's all on show, all in one place, and that's a good thing.
1: It's a spectacle. Not only that, but it allows kids to get away from the screens and just experience life.
2: Exactly.
1: I love it.
2: So the Grand Parade's on Friday. That's always interesting to go and see just what's out and about. I'm very fortunate I get to open the show. So that's 2 o'clock on Friday. Come along and have a look at the Grand Parade. They've got all sorts of cars and trucks and machinery and animals and bulls and horses, and everything's there on display.
1: Wonderful. So we're all looking forward to seeing you there, and as well as everything else that's going on. But let's also check out some of the things that are happening in Darwin itself, like the Community Plaza engagement. What's all that about?
2: Well, that's about getting ideas from people to see what they want to do with the Community Plaza, which is where the current council building is. Sadly, the building's had its day. It's beyond its economic life. The new council building, once that's finished and we move into that, I'd say that the current building will have to be demolished. It's got mould in it. We don't have any plans of what's underneath it. Someone's lost the plans from the beginning of the 1960s. So if you want to do anything with it, if it was suitable, you'd just have to rip it down and find out what's underneath it.
1: Catacombs.
2: Well, you never know.
1: There'd be the French skeletons everywhere.
2: We might find some hidden time capsules or something underneath. We don't know yet until that happens. But it's about engagement. So we're looking at trying to get people to engage. If you want to have a bit of a look at our website, you can actually give some feedback there, or you can drop into the City of Darwin display at the Royal Show. They've got the hard copies of forms. We're at Smith Street Mall on the 30th of July. Perhaps Village on the 8th of August, Darwin Festival on the 14th of August, we're at Casuarina Square on the 16th of August, and we're at Middle Beach Sunset Markets on the 20th of August, and the Malak Community Markets on the 22nd of August. So we've got interactive displays there, but you can actually get a hard copy, fill it out, what you think we should be doing with that. So we're looking for feedback from the community as to what you guys want. What do you want to see happen there? Obviously, the Tree of Knowledge, it will be protected. And again, the buildings around it are probably limiting the root systems there a little. So we want to make sure that that's got plenty of room to grow. And what do we want to do? Make it a nice space for people. There's some ideas that come in already about extending Civic Park all the way down to Harry Chan Avenue so that people like the Darwin Festival have got far more room to conduct functions and events and festivals in Civic Square. So there's a whole lot of ideas, but we don't have all the answers. We're looking for people who might have the answers.
1: Perfect. So there we go. Up next soon also, especially happening, I believe, this Thursday, it's pitch black. They've got a flyover at Mendel Beach.
2: Well, they're certainly out there practicing at the moment and active. Yeah. I live out in the northern suburbs, probably about 700 or 800 metres off the runway, and they're pretty active. But, Caleb, it's the sound of freedom. I'm very glad that they're out there so they can protect us when and if they're ever needed. So we've all got to train. I mean, it's like here in the studio here, we've got to train people to be radio interviewers. We all need training. Even the Lord Mayor needs training. So they need training. So I ask people to, you know, support Pitch Black. They've got a great event down at Mendel Beach. The Air Force is running a Pitch Black function down there on Thursday night. So I do ask people to be aware. The Air Force has got a traffic management system in place. There'll be some road closures. Gilruth Avenue will have traffic situation in place there. Gardens Road, Smith Street, just the streets around Mendel Beach will have traffic control systems in. Now, there's expected to be a lot of people down there. So I'd ask people to consider how you get there. Parking will be interesting.
1: Yep.
2: It's first in, first served.
1: Are they doing shuttle systems like they've done in the past?
2: I'm not quite sure what the Air Force is doing. It's their event.
1: Yeah.
2: I'm just asking people, please do not park illegally. Don't park across people's driveways. Don't park on the verge where there are irrigation systems that get damaged. Quite often, you know, when those things, when people do that, we have to spend thousands of dollars repairing irrigation systems that people have driven over and broken. So it costs the ratepayers a fair amount of money to repair some of those things. But more importantly, we don't want people with prams or wheelchairs being forced onto the road to go around cars that are illegally parked. We want emergency vehicles to get in there if they have to. So there's a lot of considerations in relation to parking that we ask people to be aware. Please park legally. Don't force people onto the road. Just take care when you're coming and going, because it'll be a very busy night.
1: It will be. I suggest also get there early if you want to find a parking spot.
2: Absolutely. Well, when you look at the bus services that are available, catch a bus, catch an Uber, catch a taxi, and then you don't have to worry about the parking issue. Yeah. Or a parking ticket.
1: But it will be a night to experience millions and millions of dollars of flying metal.
2: Absolutely. My understanding is there'll be a display, lots of displays. But I think the Ospreys will be down there. They're the vertical takeoff and landing planes that sort of half helicopter, half aeroplane. I've seen them in previous years. They're absolutely amazing what they do at Mendel Beach. So get down there and have a look.
1: It's going to be great. Make sure you bring all the family and just be safe. There's a lot of people crowd the beach itself, and it's always chock-a-block with sightseers. And like I said, you get to see some F-35s, $180 million just flying past. It's crazy.
2: I'm not sure. I wouldn't want to be paying the bill for them.
1: Now, in Bundala Beach, there's going to be an art installation.
2: There is. There's a local artist, Sian Su Lee. And she shares the story of the Darwin Saltwater people celebrating the connection between the culture, country and the community. So that artwork's been commissioned by the City of Darwin as part of the ongoing Bundala Beach Revitalisation Project. So we asked people to get down and have a look at her great art. It's been transformed through the delivery of the first stage of the Bundala Beach Master Plan, which is there to create new community spaces and improved amenities. So her art complements the significant improvements that had already been delivered down at Bundilla by adding another layer of identity, colour, culture, storytelling, all the interesting things that you can actually do down at Bundilla Beach. There's been some light poles put in and installed along Atkins Drive to improve visibility and safety for people who go down there and walk and want to access the area, play basketball down there, walk along the beach. It's a great place.
1: Yeah.
2: Another one of those fantastic facilities that people can use in that Fanny Bay area.
1: There you go. So go and check it out. It'll be quite a sight to see. Another thing coming up. Do you have any... So I just recently got a dog. We literally on Saturday got a little sausage dog. And he's a puppy and driving us insane. Do you have any pets?
2: I do have two rescue cats.
1: Oh, yeah?
2: So dogs are... you know, there's an interesting fact. Dogs are the only animal in the world that loves you more than they love themselves.
1: Yes.
2: So they're just fantastic pets.
1: Man's best friend for a reason.
2: Yes, but we've got to look after them. We've got to make sure that they're registered, make sure they're healthy, and make sure they're sort of basically trained so they don't annoy people. And there's an old saying, don't bite, be polite. So
1: yes.
2: People have got dogs that might be a little bit interesting to control. There are workshops for people to help people cope with their pets and help them to train them. So if you get onto the City of Darwin website, you can have a look at the program of animal behaviour workshops. We run these free behaviour workshops designed to support responsible pet ownership and improve the well-being of pets. We deliver that in partnership with Pawsitive Canine Behaviour. That's a bit of a play on words.
1: Uh-huh.
2: Pawsitive, as in pause. The first workshop, Life with Pets, takes place on Wednesday, the 22nd of July this year. Now, they're monthly workshops that provide valuable support for both new and experienced pet owners. So if you're a new pet owner, Callum, go along and see how you can make sure that your dog's controlled and teach it a few little tricks about behaving nicely.
1: There you go. I think some people... Not so much Darwin, I'm going to say Palmerston, because, you know, Palmerston, they've got a lot of dogs that probably need a bit more pet control.
2: I'm not commenting on that one.
1: What's the name of your cats?
2: One's called Cheeky, okay. And the other one's called Molly.
1: There you go.
2: But one's actually a Norwegian forest cat.
1: Oh, really? That's unusual.
2: I don't know how it got all the way to Australia, but she's an interesting cat. But, yeah, a Norwegian forest cat. How'd they get here? Who knows?
1: Well, is there anything else you'd like to mention while we've got you in the studio?
2: There's a new thing out. I'm just looking at, I've got a couple of ideas here. So it's Convo Access. This is a really interesting one. It's the City of Darwin's community inclusion team has partnered with Convo Access, which is an Australian and deaf-owned organisation. Now, they provide on-demand video interpreting services for Auslan users in public spaces. So Auslan is the Australian language sign language that people use in Australia to communicate if you're deaf. So it's a six-month trial, and we'll run it from July to December 26, with the aim of gathering feedback on how the service is used and identifying locations where it could be implemented permanently. So at the end of the City of Darwin trial, we'll review the location data and assess the service's effectiveness and determine whether to adopt the technology on an ongoing basis. So the access is easy. It's on-demand way for Auslan users to communicate with the City of Darwin customer service staff in real time. So the access is currently available in selected City of Darwin locations. That includes our libraries, our pools, customer service centres, with additional availability at some events and at youth programs during the trial period. So if you know anyone that has an issue with Auslan or being deaf and unable to communicate with, get them out and get them onto the City of Darwin's Community Inclusion Program and have a look at it, because in 6 months we'll assess it. If it's working, we'll implement it in full time.
1: There we go.
2: Great program.
1: Sounds very positive for our people out there.
2: It is.
1: And there is a large Auslan and all deaf-speaking community in Darwin. There are quite a few. My wife goes to some courses for it.
2: See, there you go. So, mate, don't forget your pet registration. They all expire on the 31st of August, so make sure your little sausage dog is out there. Is it a short four-wheel drive dog, is it?
1: Yes, 100%.
2: Short wheelbase.
1: little one that drives us insane. All righty. Well, thank you very much, Lord Mayor. And we wish you the best of luck for everything that's going on this weekend for the Darwin Show.
2: Thank you very much, and hopefully I'll see you out there.
1: Easy. This is First Nations Radio. More music up next. Dancing by
3: the fire. Hey, what's up? This is Justin Wellington, a.k.a. JW, and you're listening to First Nations Radio.
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There ain't no telephone. Man said, sound like you're heading for the desert land where a soul can sit and feel the essence of eternity.

0: Yes, and that was another great track there from Kev Carmody. And of course, that one was called Coming Home. And that was going out to all the people right down there at the Bagot community. And also, we'll send that one out to everyone in Minmarama. So to all you people out there, hope you enjoyed that song.
1: Pitch Black is back. 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
1: The 2026 census is happening soon, and everyone needs to be a part of it. It's so we're counted, and our information can help plan the services we need.
2: Ripun malaleka yolong awargo yun nako altoka sharing information wala langalanga we. 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

0: Yes, and that was the Black Can Clan with Tidal. And that song was going out to all the countrymen from as far as Acacia and Bagot to Balyuin, Memorama and Kalalak. And not to mention as far down as the Bachelor community. Okay, stay tuned now because we've got plenty more great music to come, including more tracks from the Black Can Clan, as well as other Indigenous and Aboriginal artists from all around Australia.
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0: Yes, and that was Kutcher Edwards there with Gotta Let You Go. And that song was going out to everyone in the Larrakia community from Bagot all the way over to Balyuin, including all the surrounding communities from 15 Mile all the way down to Bachelor. So I hope you're all enjoying the music.
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2: For the national weather today, Garamill at Darwin, 31, sunny. Meanjin, Brisbane, 23, showers. Warong, Sydney, 21, sunny. Nambri, Canberra, 15, cloudy. Tardanya, Adelaide, 15, showers. Nipaluna, Hobart, 13, showers. Naam, Melbourne, 16, showers. Borloo, Perth, 18, cloudy.

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That was Oz Island with their instrumental Blue Sky. The band Oz Island is composed of Jeffrey James from Beagle Bay, Japheth James from Manangreeta, and Fabian Cox, originally from Perth. 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

0: Pitch Black is back. 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
1: For the national weather today, Garamill at Darwin, 31, sunny. Mianjin, Brisbane, 23, showers. Warong, Sydney, 21, sunny. Nambri, Canberra, 15, cloudy. Tardanya, Adelaide, 15, showers. Nipaluna, Hobart, 13, showers. Naam, Melbourne, 16, showers. Borloo, Perth, 18, cloudy.
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0: From the desert of Central Australia comes Apakacha, an acoustic duo combining intricate guitar work with ancient languages and stirring harmonies. As you heard, that was their awesome track Waru. 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
1: Emily Waramara from Groot Island singing a cover of Coloured Stone's Black Boy. I bet Groot Island is proud of Emily Waramara, making great music and representing her culture. Within saying that, this is going out to the Deadly Crew in Coonabur, west of Ceduna, South Australia, where Coloured Stone originated from.

This song, Reggae Rising, was recorded at Willarara Creative Studio at the Warburton Ranges, remote indigenous community in the Western Desert of Australia. This is going out to the Western Desert Mob.

0: Stephen Pigram with his folky track Being from his 2013 album Wanderer. 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
2: It's showtime! 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
1: For the national weather today, Garamill at Darwin, 31, sunny. Meanjin, Brisbane, 23, showers. Warong, Sydney, 21, sunny. Nambri, Canberra, 15, cloudy. Tardanya, Adelaide, 15, showers. Nipaluna, Hobart, 13, showers. Naam, Melbourne, 16, showers. Borloo, Perth, 18, cloudy.

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0: Pitch Black is back. July 20 to August 7, 19 nations and over 114 aircraft tear up the skies of the top end. 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
1: For the national weather today, Garamill at Darwin, 31, sunny. Mianjin, Brisbane, 23, showers. Warong, Sydney, 21, sunny. Nambri, Canberra, 15, cloudy. Tardanya, Adelaide, 15, showers. Nipaluna, Hobart, 13, showers. Naam, Melbourne, 16, showers. Borloo, Perth, 18, cloudy.
2: Adios, amigo. 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

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hey, hey, hey, hey, hey, hey, hey, hey, hey, hey, hey, hey, hey, hey, hey, hey, hey, hey, hey, hey, hey, hey, hey, hey, hey, hey, hey, hey, hey, hey, hey, hey, hey, hey, hey, hey, hey, hey, hey, hey, hey, hey, hey, hey, hey, hey, hey, hey, hey, hey, hey, hey, hey, hey, hey, hey, hey, hey, hey, hey, hey, hey, hey, hey, hey, hey, hey, hey, hey, hey, hey, hey, hey, hey, hey, hey, hey, hey, hey, hey, hey, hey, hey, hey, hey, hey

0: It's showtime! Come on down to the 75th Royal Darwin Show from Thursday the 23rd to Saturday the 25th of July. Don't miss the Celebrity Baking Challenge, Dinkum Dinosaurs, Outback Jack Stockman Show, the First Nations Radio Hilarious Mascot Race, Chainsaw Sculpting, Track Skills and Equestrian Action. 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
1: Arnhem Land, the gift that keeps on giving us talented Indigenous singers, songwriters and musicians. Yudumul, with his cover of Blackfella, Whitefella, throw your hands in the air like you just don't care. This is First Nations Radio.

0: It's showtime! 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

When I sang this on the apology day, up in front of the Parliament House, on the great big lawn where many, many of our fellow Australians joined us. My mother's bosom came to me that day to thank me for that healing message they gave to myself, to Mum, to many of the stolen children. Well-meaning Australians that just embraced us in, we all bask in the emotion of the suffering and the pain, but it was really healing, especially after the words were uttered in the lips of the Prime Minister. So I thank you, fellow Australians out there in Canberra, wherever you are in listening land, if you tune to Art Sound FM 92.7, Friday Night Live. It's Johnny Huckle, all wired up by the beautiful Lauren Black and the team out there. And I think I've got a friend in Chris Deacon as well. Sweet Winds of Freedom. Message to my mum.

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1: It's showtime! Come on down to the 75th Royal Darwin Show from Thursday the 23rd to Saturday the 25th of July. 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
1: For the national weather today, Garamill at Darwin, 31, sunny. Mianjin, Brisbane, 23, showers. Warong, Sydney, 21, sunny. Nambri, Canberra, 15, cloudy. Tardanya, Adelaide, 15, showers. Nipaluna, Hobart, 13, showers. Naam, Melbourne, 16, showers. Borloo, Perth, 18, cloudy.
2: I want to skip this in one, eh?
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2: 6, 5, 4, 3, 2, 1.

Well, now he's wandering, fat and sleek, on a loose and flat at Halfway Creek. And though he's scarcely a trot can race, he still takes me back

Yes, and that was another great track there by Christine Arnoux, and that was 'Cause I'm Free. And we have all the tracks from Christine Arnoux, including My Island Home, so stay tuned. And if you want to hear all the best tracks from Indigenous Aboriginal artists all around Australia, this is the place to be.

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0: Bitchin' Jat Jarra Man, Frank Gemma with his song She Cried. A beautiful song from the Countryman album. Frank Gemma, a talented singer-songwriter, speaking five languages as well as singing in Bitchin' Jat Jarra in English. 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

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And of course, that was off the Sapphire soundtrack, and it is Land of a Thousand Dances.

0: Inspiring songwriter and guitarist with a beautiful voice, singing songs about his homeland and culture with feeling and depth beyond his years. This song is by Yodamal. It is called Back to Culture with the legendary Archie Roach. This is going out to the amazing Yolngu people of Arnhem Land. 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
1: For the national weather today, Garamill at Darwin, 31, sunny. Mianjin, Brisbane, 23, showers. Warong, Sydney, 21, sunny. Nambri, Canberra, 15, cloudy. Tardanya, Adelaide, 15, showers. Nipaluna, Hobart, 13, showers. Naam, Melbourne, 16, showers. Borloo, Perth, 18, cloudy.
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Yes, and a big shout out to everyone from Acacia to Baggett to Balewen. Hope you all enjoyed that song. That was Nick Waymara with To The Rise.

Shout out to Western Australia. That was Russell Roberts with Fitzroy River, Let It Flow. Fitzroy River is also known as Rupa Rupa to the locals. Stay tuned to Northern Territory's number one station, First Nations Radio.

0: Emily Waramara singing Mili Akbara, a song sung in both English and Andiliakwa, exploring the contrasting themes of two worlds in which Emily grew up, the island and the city. 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

Yes, and that was Brett Clark there with Keep the Dream Alive. But stay tuned, because coming up next, straight out of Broome, Western Australia, we've got the Pegram Brothers with Barefoot Kid.

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2: For the national weather today, Garra Mill at Darwin, 31, sunny. Meanjin, Brisbane, 23, showers. Warong, Sydney, 21, sunny. Nambri, Canberra, 15, cloudy. Tardanya, Adelaide, 15, showers. Nipaluna, Hobart, 13, showers. Naam, Melbourne, 16, showers. Borloo, Perth, 18, cloudy.

0: That was the very talented Frank Yama with Perimpa, and the deadly song is called Fighting. 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
0: It's showtime! Come on down to the 75th Royal Darwin Show from Thursday the 23rd to Saturday the 25th of July. 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

0: 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July 20 to August 7, 19 nations and over 114 aircraft tear up the skies of the Top End. 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
1: For the national weather today, Garramill at Darwin, 31, sunny. Mianjin, Brisbane, 23, showers. Warong, Sydney, 21, sunny. Nambri, Canberra, 15, cloudy. Tardanya, Adelaide, 15, showers. Nipaluna, Hobart, 13, showers. Naam, Melbourne, 16, showers. Borloo, Perth, 18, cloudy.

0: It's showtime! Come on down to the 75th Royal Darwin Show from Thursday the 23rd to Saturday the 25th of July. 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
3: For the national weather today, Garamill at Darwin, 31, sunny. Meanjin, Brisbane, 23, showers. Warong, Sydney, 21, sunny. Nambri, Canberra, 15, cloudy. Tardanya, Adelaide, 15, showers. Nipaluna, Hobart, 13, showers. Naam, Melbourne, 16, showers. Borloo, Perth, 18, cloudy.
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0: Pitch Black is back. July 20 to August 7, 19 nations and over 114 aircraft tear up the skies of the Top End. 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
1: For the national weather today, Garamill at Darwin, 31, sunny. Mianjin, Brisbane, 23, showers. Warong, Sydney, 21, sunny. Nambri, Canberra, 15, cloudy. Tardanya, Adelaide, 15, showers. Nipaluna, Hobart, 13, showers. Naam, Melbourne, 16, showers. Borloo, Perth, 18, cloudy.

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1: It's showtime! Come on down to the 75th Royal Darwin Show from Thursday the 23rd to Saturday the 25th of July. 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
1: 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For more great tracks just like that one, then stay tuned.
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0: It's showtime! Come on down to the 75th Royal Darwin Show from Thursday the 23rd to Saturday the 25th of July. 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
2: For the national weather today, Garamil at Darwin, 31, sunny. Meanjin, Brisbane, 23, showers. Warong, Sydney, 21, sunny. Nambri, Canberra, 15, cloudy. Tardanya, Adelaide, 15, showers. Nipaluna, Hobart, 13, showers. Naam, Melbourne, 16, showers. Borloo, Perth, 18, cloudy.

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1: Peter Brandy was born in Halls Creek, Western Australia, growing up on cattle stations in the beautiful East Kimberley region. This is going out to Mutajula community near Uluru. This is Peter Brandy singing his country track, Alice Springs Again. 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
2: For the national weather today, Garamill at Darwin, 31, sunny. Mianjin, Brisbane, 23, showers. Warong, Sydney, 21, sunny. Nambri, Canberra, 15, cloudy. Tardanya, Adelaide, 15, showers. Nipaluna, Hobart, 13, showers. Naam, Melbourne, 16, showers. Borloo, Perth, 18, cloudy.

0: Hi, my name's Kelly, and I'm a proud Kaurna, Noongar and Ngarrindjeri woman from South Australia and a mother of four. When I was 19, a doctor told me my kidneys were failing and that I'd eventually need dialysis or a kidney transplant. By age 30, it all caught up with me. With just 30% kidney function, I found myself relying on dialysis to stay alive. At my lowest point, I even planned my own funeral. But after a few years, I received a donated kidney, and that gift saved my life. Now, I've been able to watch my children and my grandbabies grow up. There's too many of our mob still waiting for a life-saving transplant like I was. It's why we need more people to yarn with their family and consider registering as an organ and tissue donor. It only takes 1 minute, and you can register on the Donate Life website or through Medicare.
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3: 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Kari Ririm Murumara Angela answers, Karakabi Naurum in Angela in Danga, or Kurugoning in the Angela Ramani, Amanawani Kapman, in a recruitment plan, poor Kapananga health workers, Ki Kapurura Housing, Ki Kapuri School, Ki Culture Program. 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Api vi answer nrama hora census question wonderana. Hora nganangke answer ara important ara. Pilanga dagwapi arakurumunu nga important.
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cripple that's got an itch to scratch on a limb that's not there anymore. And there's still mud on our brand new sheets. I stepped into a puddle when I saw someone that looked just like you. I leave the radio on all night. Sooner or later it puts me to sleep.

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1: For the national weather today, Garamill at Darwin, 31, sunny. Mianjin, Brisbane, 23, showers. Warong, Sydney, 21, sunny. Nambri, Canberra, 15, cloudy. Tardanya, Adelaide, 15, showers. Nipaluna, Hobart, 13, showers. Naam, Melbourne, 16, showers. Borloo, Perth, 18, cloudy.

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1: Bill Wellington singing his track, What Cause Have You to Celebrate? That was going out to the Kuris down in Coonabarra on South Australia's Eyre Peninsula. 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

0: Yes, and that was All I See Is You, and that was from Fiona Counselor. 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
1: For the national weather today, Garamill at Darwin, 31, sunny. Meanjin, Brisbane, 23, showers. Warong, Sydney, 21, sunny. Nambri, Canberra, 15, cloudy. Tardanya, Adelaide, 15, showers. Nipaluna, Hobart, 13, showers. Naam, Melbourne, 16, showers. Borloo, Perth, 18, cloudy.
0: The 2026 census is happening soon, and everyone needs to be a part of it. 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

0: It's showtime! 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

And that was Rainbow Healing there by Brett Clark off the album Keep the Dream Alive. 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